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1: 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Other than that, you have.
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2: 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So, maybe call me next.
0: That's not. That's.
1: 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Satnam, Sri Ratna, Sahib Diya. Sinya Ta, Varan Hara, Santa, Pras. Kaapva Vidhan, Bhoog, Lage, Jati, Kava, Kaya, Laos. 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